De familieradio uit de Denderstreek, dat is Radio Groot Haaltert. He went away, and you hung around, and bothered me every night.

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Where is the money? The president has yet to address the issue of money.

0: will people say?
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2: 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And no one can talk to a horse, of course. 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He'll give you the answer that you...

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You never heard of a talking horse? 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

0: Tim voor drie. 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
1: 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She's fine as hell, she's about to dough. 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And money, money she making. 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
1: Not James. 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
2: James. How the hell do we get those diamonds down again?

Ladies and gentlemen, 90s Forever, the ultimate dance experience. Memory after memory, we brought you the best of this beautiful decade and took you by the hand through this wonderful trip back in time. Please give it up for DJ Kickin'.

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2: What's new, pussycat?